so that should be showing up. Over.

0: Track 704, good release, good marker, 5 all the class 2, over.
1: Track 704, how about class 2, good marker, doors are on override, I'm going to try this.
2: Tower, go ahead.
3: Yeah, Matt, we're ready to go.
2: We'll leave you, I'll let them know.
0: Got a highball, thank you.
1: When you get the chance, please call CNOT, let them know we're booked the deal.
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2: Okay, look for some lights. 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
1: Hey!
0: Okay, I'm taking 704, 6.32.2, box 2, mile post 1120.37, 1120.37, airport playlist.

0: 57
1: main SF 4185 east over.
0: Yeah, guys, keeping it right over for power moves. Outbound's out on duty till 1800 over, just due to spacing, going towards Rockland.
1: For that, so we just gonna sit on it.
0: Yeah, just hold tight for right now. Over. I'll get you lights here in a little bit. I'm just saving a route for this old train to get back to the yard. Over.
1: Okay, understand. Standing by.
0: Thank you, guys. Dispatch out.

0: helpful?
1: No, let's hear it. 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Take a look there.
0: And, yeah, 5-8 calling you, 5-3, 7-5.

and all foot zeros used. 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And light should be up, signal indication.

Yeah.

0: Contact 704, diverging clear, West Elvis, main one, Fresno, Fresno.
1: Bruce, give you that number. I'm guessing you called the bus, is that correct? Did you get that number?

0: clear Mile 31.6, but it was really only pushed to notch 4, notch 8. I guess I will definitely get this reported, but let's go ahead and give it another shot, see what it does. If it's going to continue to do that, give us a call back here and we'll readdress it over.
1: Speed 25, MPH, temperature 7, 8 degrees, detector out.

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0: 11 and talk to these guys about getting up here.
1: Copy that, there, tough guy. Here we go.

you beat us at 5-8. Over. Yeah, just proceed for your rules. Yeah, let us know if you have any issues with the

back, guys, when everything's lined back, over. 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

0: 57, over.
1: Yeah, 57 is BNSF 4185, over.
0: Go ahead, over.
1: Yeah, about on duty and ready to proceed east.
0: Our signal indication, thank you.
1: Signal indication, all right, here we go.
0: Go.
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1: CK, over.
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1: That is a negative.
0: Been there, Sacramento Mechanical.

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1: 5-7. 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Switch out.
2: Copy that. 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
0: Coming on duty. Maybe we can get it down to the Antelope Crossing and hand it off there.

0: 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BNSF 4185, over.
1: Yes, BN 4185, go ahead.
0: Are you guys good for main 2, Bowman to Colfax, over?
1: No, we're not.
0: Copy, thank you, Dispatcher.
1: All right, here we go.

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1: UP detector, milepost 112.0, track 1, no defect, total axle 320, temperature 86 degrees, detector out.

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Thank you, Dispatcher.

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1: When it rains, it pours. 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Is it smoking or is it just, or is it straight flames, over? Yeah, but is it smoking or can you see actual fire, over? Appreciate that, 139 Valley Sub, try to get somebody out there. You're training past that location at this time, over? So, watch out.

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0: 130 eastbound, Cypress. 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
0: 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Gotta think positive.
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Over. GPS that 62. Over. Depot track 3, engineer's permission to take light back RB990. Alright, time that out now. Yeah, thank you, over. You too, thanks. 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
0: Hey, we just pulled 204, so when you get down to the west end, just tail out, use pullback 2, shove everything ahead of the dupes into 205.
1: All right, we should be lined out at 204, you just pulled, and shoving everything past the dupes, 205.
0: And while you're shoving, the trim crew's going to tack some cars on 4, just so you know they'll be moving over there.
1: And while we're shoving, you're going to be moving from 204, all right.
2: Pullback 2 is line straight.
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tracking all day due to vandalism and multiple track indication stuff. 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
2: Vacator David, CUP 90, 92, stopover. 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

0: trying to get a hold of me. 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They want us to kind of hang back right now. I'm waiting for Deshaun to tell us what else he wants us to do. As far as we can go right now is just that steel bridge right in front of us.
1: Yeah, I'm right here. I'm on the track. I can see you over there.
0: Mechanics, we can see on the mechanics can look at some things.

0: Dispatch 6-2, calling him track 749, protected one track at Sassoon. Over. That's correct. Yeah, thank you. Over. And dispatch 6-2, calling him track 744, protected two track at Davis. Over.
1: Are you able to get stuff at a short of nights in there so you can set a break? Okay.
2: Yeah, I'll just stop there at night. I was going to put you in the Sando site, but I'll see how I don't have you trying to do the work. You got to calm down. They want to push one out too anyway, and you got to go stay behind. So, stand order. Again, you

0: 7, over.
1: Sorry. Hey, Davis, one second. I got that time coming to you, bud.
0: Hey, copy. Hey, that just come in a couple times? Is that problem where you couldn't line a signal, or was it...
1: It was just for northbound trains. Southbound appears to be fine the last two. It was just northbound trains.
0: Okay, copy. The back room is telling me to check out here at 118. That's where I'm at. I'm going to check out some switches here. Thank you, over.
1: Yeah, no problem. Yeah, it was at 113 going north is where they had the issue. But south, no issues clearing. When I flagged the first train hours ago, they said they just had a single red in the field here going north.
0: Oh, okay. Copy. Yeah, I'll poke around. All this stuff out here might daisy chain down there, so I'll get a good look out. Over.
1: All right. Thanks, bud. Here we go. Snatch out.
0: Thanks for the help. Peace out.

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0: Go ahead, over.
1: And this is UP-78305, switch to 5, back in with the antelope split.
0: Let's take on location.
1: Alright, here we go, you line them up, we'll knock them down, 26 out.
0: Here we go, fetch out, thanks guys.

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Total axle 374. Frame speed 33. MPH temperature 71 degrees. Detector out.

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1: Go ahead, Mike.
0: Got bad news for you.
1: Perfect.

0: 26, Rich. We're going to need to wide that power and come in 116. Yeah, I guess that memo that wasn't passed on today.
1: Okay, yeah, it's not a problem. Let us get stopped on the other side of 103, and then we'll call dispatcher and start another way.
0: I'm going to reduce it before you get here. I've got to peel off like three cars from the east end, but I'll work on that.

0: Yeah, I just got the good news, too. Hey, is that eastward-facing motor a good head end, or do we need to take it around the Y?
1: Yeah, take it around the Y. That east one has a bad air conditioner.
0: Okay, yeah, no problem. Just thought I'd ask before we went around the Y.

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1: 857, RV 26, over.
0: Go ahead, over.
1: Hey, we just got some wonderful news that this 7830 needs to go around the way. We need to come in 116 now.
0: Art. Opposite direction, signal indication.
1: I guess they didn't tell you that.
0: Not at all. Why would they do that? That would make too much sense.
1: Alright, they just told us, so. Alright, signal indication. Thank you, sir. I appreciate it. 26-0.
0: No problem. I mean, they probably had something coming in. We'll just go main to you, back to the Y. So around the Y and the 116.
1: Yes, sir.
0: Alright, here we go. Signal indication, guys.
2: 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Second unit's gotten worse.

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1: Goomer 50, approach and advance approach.
0: Advance approach and approach.
1: Yeah, opposite that way, yeah. Hey, everything's backwards today. We're cool.

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1: Come on across the 300 rail. 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Back to me.
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2, detector, milepost, 9, 7, point 7, track 2, no defect, total axle, 4, 5, 4, frame, speed, 3, 2, MP8, temperature, 6, 8 degrees, detector, out.

0: The PV back 202 for the house. Grain train, are you calling?
1: Yeah,
0: call. I'm in for 311. Got to pick one car up off 312 and then set two units out. I'll give you the numbers here in just a second.

0: 28 cars with us. We're at 106.
1: 6, Rich, when you get the lights, call me at the bridge. I'm going to step out for the bathroom.
2: Green, you said you only have 106 instead of 114?
0: Six.
2: Then.
0: Identical clear.

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0: clear. 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
1: For 80, Jeff. I got this, Jeff. Okay, alright, Eddie, get the 33 down here. I reel on the.
2: Alright, milepost 139, Valley Sub, no damage, and fire's been extinguished, all correct, over. Alright, let's see here.
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2: Alright, what's your employee ID number, over? 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
1: North Platte, 5 for 4, and then back through 6 for the house.
0: First, 6 for the house.
1: Supposed to Y to the house if you have time, but we'll see when you get down there.

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0: Romulus, can I go by you? He was flying, huh? He was flying. Alright, hang on, I gotta recover.
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0: is your short timer?
1: 26119, 57 knows, and we're short timer.
0: Yep.
1: Does that mean we can
0: see? Knows you're going to the house.
1: So straight to the house now?
0: Yeah, straight to the house. That's what I was told.
2: Copy, impact 751252, break that, stand by for Mark. Thank you.
3: MD, are you dead at 9 or 11? There's two conflicting times here.
1: 9.
3: All right, thanks.

0: Up to the gray train.
1: Go ahead, over.
0: Is there room on 311 for two units? You can set those over, and then the outbound can do the rest.
1: We got 20 minutes. There's an AC-DC back there, I believe.
0: All right, well, they'll be out there shortly.
1: All right, you want to tie this thing down and get on top of those nine?
0: The 6386 and the 5925 are the two set now. Are they together, or they show together?
1: No, negative. It's four and two. Two and four.

0: lost it briefly. 30 curve, light north line. 30 curve.
1: Check 744, advance approach, Cattleman's over.
2: Yeah, green train.
0: Go ahead, over.
2: Yeah, as crazy as it sounds, we're not sending out the two bad ones, we're sending out one of the bads and one of the goods.
0: Oh, okay, that makes sense, alright.
2: Yeah, so if those are the rear two, then you can just go against 311, they can take it from there and they'll leave those two sitting there.
0: Ones are. 592.
2: Yeah, that's the two that stay here.

All right, well, you need the air clip and a sudden release and an engineer, so, yeah.

0: go ahead.
1: Yes, sir, I got 3035 for you.
0: 503 East End, tie it down, leave it running.
1: Alright, 503 East End, tie it down, keep running. Hey, RH1, just for the information, our middle unit does not start. We got trouble with it.
0: Copy.
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0: 30.
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2: 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Detector working. Detector, milepost 111.0. 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
3: 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Alright, our flight approach diverging, diverging approach.
4: 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That is correct. Spectro.
1: 7-0 degrees, detector out.

0: Denver, over.
1: What's up?
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1: I knocked them off the west end. 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
0: Okay.
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1: Copy that.

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1: How good?
2: Four, tie it down, leave it running.
0: Houston 504, time down in running. And then push back 1515, zero's down 30.
1: Alright, restricting zero's down, back to 215.
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0: Come get you.

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0: On the light when you can.
1: Light when I can.
2: EU, you have a high ball. 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

0: actually like, I don't know if you didn't hear me, but I did highball you in the video.
1: Okay, yeah, I didn't hear you. 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

0: on that sunset.
1: What was that?
0: You got one to meet at sunset.
1: All right, cool. Thanks for the heads up.
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Detector out.

0: 7615 South, approach, North Sunset, Whitney up.
1: We're going by Andorra, we'll be up there in a minute.

0: Call the Herder.
1: Yeah, go ahead.
0: Yeah, we're good to continue our moves here in the city.
1: A rock pile?
0: What was that?
1: In the rock pile?
0: Yeah, rock pile.
1: Go ahead, you can continue.
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1: Yeah, no problem.

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1: Eyeball, thanks, have a good trip.
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0: Tomorrow, I just gotta let this fire up and then I'll be ready to roll.

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50, 51, 52, 53, 54, 55, 56, 57, 58, 59, 60, 61, 62, 63, 64, 65, 66, 67, 68, 69, 70, 71, 72, 73, 74, 75, 76, 77, 78, 79, 80, 81, 82, 83, 84, 85, 86, 87, 88, 89, 90, 91, 92, 93, 94, 95, 96, 97, 98, 99, 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

0: Detroit. Alan, you're the man. We're here for West 1.
1: A fruit basket, clear aboard.
0: All right, thanks, sir.

cars up there?

Okay. How far was the city? Was it the ballast? So just like a couple feet away from the track, so it... Okay. And you said it was on the east end there, over?

Okay. He sent his tracks just a couple feet away in the ballast, Model 62.4, something was burning in the ballast. Is that correct, over? Get that turned in, thanks, guys. Dispatch 56 out.

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0: Alright, set on location, over.
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2: 7.7.
0: That's
2: set. Total axle 5 1 0. Frame speed 3 2 mph. Temperature 6 3 degrees. Detector out.
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1: Is there HK?

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2: Okay, you can head down. Don't go past R5. I got some power getting by, and then I'll get you going after they clear up.
1: All right, don't go past R5. Copy that. Thank you.
2: You're welcome.

0: 7 over. 7929, go ahead, Howard. Meeting relief crew there at 40.4 over.
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1: Let's go 501. East end, leave me room for one at the top there.
0: All right, 501, east end, leave you room for one at the top.
1: That is correct.
2: 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Detector working.
0: Alright, Glenn, you want to see shut down or keep them running or what?
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0: lookout at Mambo 62.4. 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So just keep a lookout there, over.
1: Correct, over.

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1: 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Detector out.

748, over. All clear, continue. Do not have to stop at milepost 63, over.

Detector milepost 112.3. Track 2. No defects. Total axle 4, 7, 8. Temperature 6, 5 degrees. Detector out.

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1: UP 7929 at 40.4, over.
0: Go ahead, over.
1: Yeah, Patrick on board, ready to go when you take us.
0: All right, look for lights there, over.
1: Same location, thanks.
0: Welcome. And when you guys are done with the train, do not tie up. Give me a shout from the crew room, please, over.
1: Yep, copy that. Do not tie up. Give you a call.
0: I think it's Metro.
2: Yep, just before they release them, if they want you there, over.

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1: Out of 206 on the 119, I'm going to run you back 207.

0: you respond, Sacramento, 46 Tower, over. Emergency, over. Oh, 46 Tower, emergency, over. Special Team 60 responding, Sacramento, 46 Tower, emergency, over.
1: Lined up 207 on Lake.

Direction are those ones facing?

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1: CP 5294, over.
0: Right, over.
1: Just letting you know, we're making 1819 here, RV 120.
0: I'll get the ticket in and see if they can't look at your power, over.
1: Alright, yep. 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
0: Know what they say, over.

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No defect. Total axle 424. Train speed 42. MPH temperature 61 degrees. Detector out.

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1: No defect. Total axle 310. Frame speed 37 mph. Temperature 61 degrees. Detector out.
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2: Three
0: diversion approach. For one. Side down.

0: there?
1: They're released right now. Oh yeah, good test, sir.
0: Apollo Rick, come out 206, we're running back through 207.
2: Yeah, and there's two dead units on the east end of 311 you'll have to pick up and take with you to the house.
1: Okay.
0: Copy that, 311.

0: 10-man.
1: All right, copy. Is it running EMS or?
0: EMS search, over.
1: Okay. Have pulled up fault logs on both of your lead unit there and that DPU, and I don't know, neither one of them showing any faults. They both show to be loading.
0: Dispatcher, just time
1: to get the
0: status one. We're not making
1: 20
0: up 10
1: castles,
0: so call that
1: to
0: dispatch and
1: help. Okay. So they may want to, you guys may want to get a hold of the EMS or OPCC to see if it'll let you guys take it over and see if it'll give you any better speeds there.
2: Soundbus.
3: Soundbus.

0: UP Mechanical City, 5294, come in. Hey, ticket here says, you guys aren't making track speed, or?
1: Yeah, I'm making, 18-19 there, Newcastle, over.
0: But only two of them are online?

0: 673, all stopped on vehicle track 4. Yeah, that's just Marison. Take single back 990.
1: Engineer Spears, stick down every 989, all stop, depot 4, thank you, over.

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0: Truck is on en route.

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1: I got the Folsom power blocking 545, so you have to head out, switch 5.
0: Alright, copy that.
1: You're clear to head to switch 5.

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1: BNSS 6048, answered, over.
0: Hey guys, just want to confirm, are you guys really 8,000 feet over?
1: That is a negative, over.
0: Alright, what is your footage, over?
1: 4,700 feet, over. 4,700.
0: Alright, appreciate it there. I was looking at it going, oh my. Thank you there, over.
1: Oh my. Thank you.
0: That's Patrol.
2: Reporting clear on track mile 488-14 and CCC for Chicago at 2333, CCC, is that all correct, over?
0: 7 after just checking outbound on board, over.
3: Yeah, outbound is on board.
0: How long you figure till ready to depart, over?
3: I'm not sure the engineer's going to call, maybe like 10 minutes.
0: Alright, thank you. Spectrum?
2: Nice, sir.

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1: 7, YRV36.
0: YRV36, go ahead, over.
1: Yeah, I'd like to make QPS number 1165 operative, and running from the GP8333, I'd like to go switch 5 to 119, 119, over.
0: Alright, got it, operative, and once I get around here, get you from 19, from switch 5 to 119, over.
1: I copy that. Route, one, switch 5, 119, thank you.
0: Well, switch out. Yes, 5-7 is here, over. So, 099, go ahead there, over. Likely the plan is you guys will start bringing it into 119 and they hop on board, over.

0: Tower.
1: You guys ready to hang loose?
0: Putting all our information in, probably about another 2-3 minutes.
1: I'll work on some lights for you guys. You got the highball for Antelope when you're ready.
0: Copy that. Highball when we're ready. You're getting the lights for us. Here we go.
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0: Sector 5-6, Parks, over.
1: Parks, whatever.
0: Yes, sir, we got a small fire here on the side of the, at Mapo. Right now I'm at Mapo 139.77 on the SAC sub. It's a small fire. It's not on our property. It's adjacent to our property on the other side of the fence. Once again, it is not on our property, but it could, you know, blow up a little.
1: Is it 137.44, over?
0: 139.77.
1: All right, small fire, 139.77, not on UP property, but it could. How far away from the tracks is it, and which side, over?
0: It's on the east side of the track, right near the bike path. It's on the other side of the fence, so yeah, it's about maybe 75 to 80 feet away.
1: Okay, again, Sacramento sub 139.77, east side of tracks, across the fence, about 75 to 80 feet away, next to the bike path. Is that all correct, over?
0: That is correct, and I forgot, this is east and west where we are, so it might be on the on the north side.
1: So you said it is on the north side then, over? That'd be the south side, is that correct, over?
0: That is correct. South side, track.
1: All right, I'll get that turned in, over.

Copy. Clear the board on our way out.

0: Baldwin.
1: Did you come in anything?
0: Try out.

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1: 257, RV 26, over.
0: RV 26, go ahead, over.
1: We're on the pride of the fleet here, the UP 1420. Might to come out 545, back in 120, please.
0: All right, as soon as I get around here, I'll get you moving there, over.
1: All right, here we go. 26 out.
0: Dispatcher 257, UP 7929, over. Yeah, you guys pulling any moment? Over.
2: No, one of our units isn't starting.
0: Alright, engineer's permission to take back the light at control point RV106, over.
2: He's not even in his cab.
0: Be able to contact him and ask him if I got that permission, over.
2: Yeah, one second.

0: Still here, over.
1: Okay, yeah, you have permission to take that signal back.
0: Alright, light coming on down. Is the roundhouse coming out there to help you out, over?
2: Get that second motor to start, but we're still under TPA, so we can see what happens.
0: Alright, just let me know what you guys decide to do, and we'll go from there, over.
2: We're ready to go when you can take us.
0: Alright then, look for a light there at control point RB104, over. Metro.

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0: 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Total axle 4.4, train speed 7.8, MPH temperature 6.1 degrees. Detector out.
3: 14 advanced approach.

0: Detector, mileposts, 116.8, no pickup. Total axle, 50, same speed, 30, U2 detector, milepost 97.7, track 2, no defect. Total axle 406, same speed 40, MPH temperature 60 degrees, detector out.
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0: I don't know what you're talking about, bro.
2: Diversion clear.
0: Hey, I have a good trip, though, bro. Tell Michael, say what's up.
1: Appreciate it, man. 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
0: Fair enough, yeah. 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They got a ride set for you for it. We'll get you to Oroville, over.
2: Advance approach, approach 105.

0: Tom Boss, what was that ride pickup for?
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1: Thank you.
2: Are you as the MTO tonight?
0: Sir.
2: Oh, yeah. Time for another great night.
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0: 26, the herder.
1: Hey, we got lights in for 120.
2: Come on in, 120. Are you just putting power away?
1: Yeah, we got the dirty full from power.
2: All right, thank you.
1: Here we go. All right, on the point, protective back. I'm 30 cars, 3026.
3: Four, two, four. Temperature, 6.2 degrees. Detector out.

0: UPS Voucher 257, over.
1: Hey, 57, Amtrak 14, over.
0: 14, go ahead, over.
1: Yeah, just seeing what the plan here is at Sunset Whitney, if we're going to follow this train ahead of us in the siding or if we're going to shuffle back out, over.
0: Follow them up to Brock. I got them set for the siding. You guys going by on the main, over.
1: All right, following to Brock, and then we'll blow by. 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
0: All great, welcome. 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

2, detector, milepost, 9, 7.7, track 2, no defect, total axle, 2, 6, 6, train speed, 3, 1, MPH, temperature, 5, 9 degrees, detector, out.

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0: 130 crossing.

0: Wilson 48940, mile for 141 westbound.
1: And approach the China Pass 33.
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0: Let's go 502 East End, tie it down, leave it running.
1: 502 East End, tie it down, leave it running.
2: Okay, so...

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2: Yep, we're right here at 120, over.
1: Okay, thanks for the heads up. GR, come on in, 119 for the crossovers there, and switch out with the crew there, and patch crew, once you get started, we'll set the cut-ins out to 120, and your rail you'll use is 203.
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0: the hump over to the 204? What was that? Okay, thanks.
1: Combus, do you have anything else pending?
0: Nope, not currently, thanks.
1: Okay.
0: Over that way. Okay, 120 in about 15 minutes.
2: Okay, I'm ready for the number. 68017. 68017.
3: Got a 68017 dialed in.

0: 7, over. 5527, go ahead, over. My apologies, I thought 5-6 told you. Got a crew coming to meet you there. They're going to take over and take it up to Roseville, over.
1: I ball 5048, over.
0: My apologies. 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
0: 130 to Citrus, thank you, here we come.
2: All right, I didn't know if you're on 19 or 86. Okay, you're far enough there. Let me get you lined up. All right, you're lined back 120 to set your cutting zone.
0: 120, 120, 120 right now.

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1: Clear off the linebacker, then track with the

0: EBS Venture 257, over. EBS Venture 257, over. Go ahead, secure your train, and if you could, please let me know when the ride shows up for you. Over. Thank you, switcher.
1: Yeah, just wait for you to clear this crossing so I can get there.

0: 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I can come out of 205 to our outbound, over.
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0: All right, going around the world, look for lights here, over.
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0: 10-92, come in, over. 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
0: Yeah, happy that.
2: Dispatcher 516 at 78066. What was your power service again? It's like 1700 something.
0: Go ahead. 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
3: Detector, mile code 116.8, mirror defect, total axle 6, 5, 6, 3, 4, 1, 1, 2, 8, temperature 6, 7 degrees, detector out.

0: 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Track 1. No defect. Total axle 476. Train speed 3.2 mph. Temperature 5.7 degrees. Detector out.
1: WC 130 for 206, dupes to
2: 583. Okay, 130
1: to 206, over. Six. Hey, up.
2: Not cut into the rear.
1: Oh, okay, perfect.

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0: FDR. Come on in for 302. 92, stand by there for a minute. I'll get you out. I got to get power moves coming in off the main. I got to get him into 302 and then run him through 301 before you can take off. You come down, don't foul 301, 302, so just come on down to about 304, 305.
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2, over. 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
0: 1516536.
2: Go ahead.
1: Yeah, we got lights in.
2: Red I train, come on in 119 for 201 on your way through 201. 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
4: I-Train, we're pulling 202 after he clears. You'll use pullback 2. 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And then I guess we're going to have to, from pullback 2, you'll tie the train down, go Y the head in, bring it back to fix that PTC problem.
2: Copy that, pulling 2. 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
1: Tower 92, you guys can take off. That power's in 301. Hey, Keel, just stand by there on the east end. 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
3: 27 hump yard passes.
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3: 677 to the house. 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
1: Right now, 5-7 knows you're coming. 116 is straight on the kiosk. 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
0: All right, thank you. 116 is straight. 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Have you too.
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1: 957 UP 6468.
0: 6468, go ahead, over.
1: Yeah, we need to come out of Citrus, around the Y, and then back in Citrus.

0: here momentarily. Over.
1: Also thinking.
0: Dispatch room.
1: Miles here.
0: Yeah.
1: Okay. 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
0: Yeah, fine.

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1: LRJ 92, over.
0: 92, over.
1: I just want a heads up, we got a set out there in Davis. We're going to leave part of our train on the main and shove in and out the power, over.
0: Cutting away, shoving in the power. Copy that, here we go, thanks.
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0: I got some light power coming up to you here to get by you. Once I get by you on one, look for lights and Antelope, over.
1: Copy, lights out for one.
0: All correct. That's Petro.

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go to a complete stop. 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

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Detector out.

0: 915 South calling the Humberger. Over.
1: It's Herger, go ahead.
0: Yeah, this is the MPDRVB 11 coming at you. Got signals in, over.
1: All right, come on in, 119
0: for 207.

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Track 2. No defects. Total axle 404. Temperature 5.7 degrees. Detector out.

Fantastic. 307. Knock them off, and then outbound should be in route, and they'll take over from there.

I'll check for you. Give me a second. 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It'll protect that crossing while the regulations.

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1: UP 3016, go to.
0: Just letting you know, we're good for the 2 track today, Bowman to Colfax, or?
1: Good for 2, Bowman to Colfax, huh?
0: That was all correct, my friend.

0: guess I could have asked you if it was okay to head out switch 5 when I talked to you there.
1: It's all good, highball.
0: Here we go, laser.

0: Morning, Dan. What the hell are we? 8939, I think?
1: Yes, sir.
0: Switch 5, around the Y, and into 119. Over.
1: Okay. You got it, Ross. Here we go.
0: Thanks, man.
1: Yes, sir.
2: By 140, so that we may go up and set on the side. That way we can be up there and ready once the guys can head to the clear.
3: Rich is broke out.
2: Go ahead, Brad.
3: Hey, good morning. We're going to tie up on Main Track 3, so we're going up to the next sector.
2: Track 3 East Connection, so that's on the west side of the bridge.

0: copy that. Cool, that's good. 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Copy that, thanks.
1: I won't hit no wires, I promise.
0: For head bonds also. Hey, go, we got that track, the other track, two track gangs are getting off the track over there at El Camino. Copy that. When we get up there, we'll give you a holler and make sure everybody's in the clear before we get joint time with you to set on and get this back again. My time, you don't have to get joint if you don't have to.

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1: Thirty-two-seven.

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Me not sure, Tampa.

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0: 39, Turkey's on the point protection, starting back 330.
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All right, I'll stop this. GPS 091, ready to flag back to your cinema. Send the authority to pass. Control point F091, main to main east. Okay to acknowledge the CTC. Indicate it, over. Affirmative.

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1: Yeah.
0: All right, conductor's clear the red zone, track 207, straight secure with 5 handbrakes, and the criminal is being cut behind the cone, 207. On the left, we'll break it apart here.
2: 5, clear the red zone, 7, up, behind the clearance cone, 5 hammer.

0: do this double over.
1: No, that gets your light off the west end there. It's all yours.
0: Copy. That's our light on the west end. It's all ours. Thank you.
1: Sure. I'll work on that light right now. I'll get a hold of 5-7. 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
0: Copy.

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2: All right,
3: 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Signal indication, over.

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2: I got two there. I got an auto train and the Z's going to be right behind them. We'll get you going there once you get by here.

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0: 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You said, which end of 311?
1: He'll need to be picked up on the east end, head to the west end.
0: East end 311 to the west end, copy.
1: Correct.

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1: 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Have a set out at the ES.
0: Okay, sounds good. Signal location, over.

0: you guys are stopped there. Can the 05 be taken right back at Market, SP084? Coming up to Market, I'm just going to end up probably having to flag you main two there. So take what you can get up to Market, and then once the signal's out, I'll time you guys main two, or get your flag main two, over. Thank you, sir.
1: Oakland Tower.
2: Point, protecting the move, switch line, restricting signal, west derail down. Clear for 12, back 12, I'm riding the engineer's side.
1: Oakland.
3: He's not answering, we're going to need a live
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1: Town Bus, are you free yet, or do you need me to go get a phone?
2: Heading out to BFE.
1: Gotcha.
2: Thanks.
1: MTO Jackson, you out there? Hey, you still over there in 311?
3: Yeah, we're getting to the rear now to arm the telly.
1: That dump truck is off the track and in the clear.

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0: Cuba.
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0: 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I just had to take care of something before I got there.
1: Okay, we're outside 501.
0: Copy. Passing the subway.
2: Push that button, man.
3: Alright, Amtrak 723, that's right, over.

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0: 7, over. Alright, send location behind one coming off the Y. Thank you, guys. Copy.
1: Good test. 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

0: on the Herta. 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
0: 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Your hands froze, don't go past 208 till you hear from me.
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2: from you. Back 11, we have a diverging approach, over.

0: outstanding?
1: I don't think so.
0: Okay, nice. Thanks for your help.
1: My pleasure.
2: Still need to ride at West 1003.
0: Be right there.

Wait, am I taking you out to the pad? The question is, should I be on 310 or 301? Okay, that's what I thought. Thanks.

Thank you.

0: 57, UP8939. Yeah, the train or light power?
1: Train. Or train.
0: Did you guys make your TCS as operative? I'm just showing you as like zero load, zero empty, zero tonnage, and 147 feet.
2: We'll pop over to 51 and talk to you. Oh, train, Dan, you there?
0: Yes, sir.
2: Where do you want information in? Or do you just want TCS?
0: Yeah, just let me update it so I don't have to have anybody back up. What's your loads, empties, tonnage, and feet?
1: Our loads are zero, our empties 113, tonnage 3310, empty 6146.
0: Okay, and then that's not a key train, it's empty. Okay, got it, I got it updated then, should make it a little easier. All right. I'm ready for you to come out 119 when you are.
1: Okay, copy that.
0: Thanks, guys.
3: Dispatch 57, you still there?
0: Yes, sir.
3: You'd be 6422 I-train here, and pullback 2 needs to change my leader number over.
0: Alrighty. What TCS number you got?
3: TCS number 1840.
0: Alright, what you want to read? 6468, 2592, 4461, 6422?
3: 6422 is the winner.
0: You already did it for me, man. You did the heavy lifting. It's all good to go.
3: Alright, appreciate it. Talk to you shortly.
0: Yes, sir.
4: Derek! Going straight, you'll run right into me.
5: Yeah, I get all walled off right here, though.
4: Oh, it did? So you had to just go up over like I did?
5: I ended up going backwards and went to the rest of the process. So I didn't end up talking to you. Yeah. Really, I got to talk to you back to the
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2: 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This was the Jason track there, main line, and the line through to there for the
0: train speed 7.2 MPH, temperature 5.3 degrees, detector out.
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0: Seven, track 2, no defect. Total axle 8.06, train speed 1.3 MPH, temperature 5.2 degrees, detector out.
3: 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Or?
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0: Houston, we have a divergent approach. 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

0: there's no need for me to hold any of that time on the sack that I'm holding right now, is there?
1: No. We're on mine right here.
0: All right, copy that.

0: York therapist at Pittsburgh, in Hill Yard, switches line and lock back. Four main track movements, we need Pittsburgh, Los Santos. Here comes a warrant for you there. Signal's over.
1: All right, copy that. You guys have a good night. 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

0: Good. 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
1: Okay.
0: Flyer.

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1: Dispatcher 6-2, over.
2: To the northbound on Main 1, stopped and closed doors there. Nobody seen, over.
0: Cross. 6-2, Amtrak 11, all stopped if you need that signal back.
1: I think I'm going to need it back, so I can leave it up for you guys. Going to have an on-time departure, you think, at 6:48, over?
0: Yes, ma'am, you're wonderful, thank you.
1: Dispatch out.

Okay. 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
2: 6.8, nose deep dip. Total axle, 4.64, same speed, 3.6, 1.8, temperature, 6.1 degrees. Detector out.

let him know that the FX order is out on the bridge. 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And also that I am on my own time now, and I'm clear of his tracking.

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1: 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Thanks, Eddie.
0: Clear 4.

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Can you shut them over? Okay. And then that individual that you saw, was that person, did he flee the scene or leave the property over? I got a faulty event recorder, so I'll get a report and you can ignore it and have a good morning, over.

0: Kaplan, line data 204-119, for now, do not foul the 120-130 cross source.
1: 204-119, do not foul the 131 cross.

1472, RNL Sun, main 2, Antelope.

2, detector, milepost, 9, 7.7, track 1, no defect, total axle, 1, 5, 2, train speed, 6, 4, MPH, temperature, 5, 3 degrees, detector, out.

0: How long do you think to get out? Climb behind and head south of her. This is Trucker, release this foul time, over.
1: Yes, sir.
0: EP 9911, send the authority into the main track and call southbound, okay, to acknowledge a PTC when you get it, over.

That's correct, and let me know when you're line in the south, over.

I can, we can move them up, get them out of comms further, or get them up to like comms for or something if we have to get them out of that spot, over.

0: landing time released at 6:30, 0630.
1: There is a female and a male, both there, robbing one of the shoe cars. Did any of those people leave when you went through the
0: Jackson Authority released 0630.
1: Okay. And then obviously there's open containers on this train, over.

0: soon be clear.
1: Dan, I mean, if we need to get you out of there too, because obviously there's people there where they might just start turning angle cocks on you guys or whatever, then maybe get you guys going, and then we'll get that PN out of main two there and up to top for over.
0: With a hump, make sure that we clear.
1: RCC was one that notified me, but I'm not 100% sure if they have anybody in route yet. They were talking with a special agent, over.
2: Give me a minute, I'm not logged in.
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1: Yeah, any other info there, just Regis relay it to me, and we'll, like I said, I think we just sit where you're at down there. They're just going to keep robbing your train. So I think once this horsebounder gets by you, we would just follow, and I'll get you up to Tomsburg. Maybe we pull it in the siding and drop the conductor off and roll by for a visual inspection on your side if we have to or something, over.
2: Thank you.

0: 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It's all correct, over. Thanks, it's that job.
1: 702, good release, five ball class 2, good markers, over.
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2 detector, milepost 97.7, track 2, no defect, total axle 690, train speed 38 mph, temperature 52 degrees, detector out.

0: 3, clear red zone, AHAD 12.
1: Details, Metro 6 GEP 5691, over. Amtrak 11 leaves in about 10 minutes, and you'll follow behind them at RV 989 on track 2. 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
2: Copy, Pod 11 at RV 989, track 2. Over. Thank you.
1: That's correct. It is the first work at Ozel, mid train set out. Is that correct? Over.
2: That's correct. Over.
1: Sounds good. Thanks. Batch out.

0: we going to do?
1: Yeah, 76 in there. 76.
0: All right, Oakland, I got about six more cars.

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0: woman last call. 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
0: Copy that, I appreciate it. 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

0: 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Track 2, detector working.
1: Tower.
2: Tower, go ahead. Yeah, come 344, Weston.
1: Yeah, come out.
2: All right, thank you.

0: 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Advanced approach, and approach diverging over.
1: UP detector, milepost 111.0. Track 2. No defects, total axles 152. Detector out.

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Milepost 97.7. Track 2. No defect. Total axle 4.16. Stream speed 2.9 mph. Temperature 5.1 degrees. Detector out. Detector milepost 1.12.3. Track 2. No defects. Total axle 1.52. Temperature 5.4 degrees. Detector out.

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1: Good morning, guys. Westfall again, 7513. User track bolt is Palm Beach 290. 51 on track, Martinez, subsequently 92.3, 92.04. 6422 West from Mr. Fez on Red Bar 92.3 without stopping. Repeat the limits, max speed, go both.
2: Alright, you're being 6422 West, copy, former Westfall gang, 7513, 4 beat over 2290, between Mopos 92.3, Mopos 92.04, all tracks, Martinez, Seb, you're being 6422 West, press, report, Mopos 92.3, without stopping, pursuit through limits, max, there's also a city sound, Westfall, fast, all men equipment, and a clear, over.
1: Correct, guys, have a safe one, and have a good day.
0: Alright, copy that, I'll currently repeat, you're being 6422 West, out.

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2 detector, milepost 97.7, track 2, no defect, total axle 4-0, train speed 2-7, mph, temperature 5-1, degrees, detector out.

0: UP 1472 West calling Foreman Westfall.
1: Hey, good morning, guys. Westfall gate 7513 is the track post for B 2290. 5-1 all track Martinez up between mile post 92.3, 92.04, 1472 West. Permission to pass that red board at 92.3 without stopping. 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
2: Stop down there.
1: Talk to you this afternoon. Have a good one.
0: Correct on the read back. Thank you, sir.

of them are apple containers of it. Like I said, we'll get you up to Tom's Spur and then down east traffic here by here, and we'll kind of assess the situation and see what we're going to do about getting them closed or where we're going to close them out of. They got some open containers and everything. When you go by, if you could just maybe be on the lookout, anything like, conflicting or possibly fouling or anything like that.

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1: I'm trying to park you here when I can check you.
0: Okay, yep, sounds good. Signal indication.
1: Copy that.
0: No problem. Thanks, just dealing with the derailment down towards Oakland, so hopefully that'll be starting to get cleaned up by the time you get there, over.
1: Drama in Oakland, over.
0: Yeah, right, I know. Okay. We have a signal indication. Have a safe trip, over.
1: Thank you,
0: we'll hope to catch. Thanks. Just catch up.

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0: Alright, we've got former West Paul gang 7513, 14B track phone today's day. 14B number 2290, line 1, all track, Martinez 7, to milepost 92.04, and milepost 92.3, 7930. May pass the red board flag plate at milepost 92.04 without stopping. May proceed to max authorized speed, down the list of those under approach, command equipment, over.
1: Correct, guys, have a good rest, and we'll talk to you later.
0: Alright, thank you, good on the read back, and here we go.
1: 702 advanced approach over.

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1: Yeah, I think there's some bad bugs planned out at the jail.
2: Doing that same stuff that was timing out on the Caltrain, if you want to call.

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1: Auto?
0: Yeah, a little bit of ice. We're like a couple miles out.
1: All right, copy. A little bit of ice, a couple miles out.

0: 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Frame speed 4.5. MPH temperature 5.2 degrees. Detector out.
1: Please. All yours, climb aboard.

go, 5462, over. Five, six, nine, one. Go ahead, over.

the track and how many horses and what colors are? Side of the track, did you say, over?

0: Alpha 68 on the Martinez, correct, over. Martinez sub, milepost 68, one black horse and one brown and white horse, east side of the track, out of the fence, over.
1: That's correct, sir.
0: Thanks, let me get with Amtrak 727 real quick. Metro 62, Amtrak 727, over. Amtrak 727, got a couple horses out of their fence, can you copy that information, over? One black horse and one brown and white horse, east side of the track, out of their fence, over. Correct, read back 743-0743, dispatcher LKS, over. That is correct, and then you're protected number one track at Sassoon, over.
2: Alright, all correct, and protected one track at Sassoon, for that track at 27.
0: That's correct, thanks, dispatch out.
2: Okay, 27 out.

0: you guys called anybody yet?
1: I just want to let you know, it says request for system configuration timed out for PJ.

timeout for configuration for PJPB. Request timeout configuration for PJPB. Over. Like I said, if you remember that, remember we did it like four or five times all the way, and then they finally got to Santa Clara or something. Grand American, they told us to run with the cutout. Same thing it's doing, so I guess we'll go with that, but at some point we're probably going to need to get permission to run cutout.

train, need one more signal for the crew change, please.

7 flyer, you guys getting ready to run around? 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
1: 6 1 5 East Dover.
0: Hey, I know I already asked you, but you did say you're good for Q Bowman and Colfax, correctly.
2: 1 1 2 point 0 track 1.
1: Sorry about that. Went through a detector. What was that, over?
0: I know I already asked you, but you did say you were good for 2-track Bowman to Colfax, correct?
1: Yes, that is correct. We are good for Bowman to Colfax, main track 2. Over.
0: Okay. All right. Thank you. I know.
1: You're welcome. Thank you. You, Bennett.
0: Okay. Let me get Amtrak slipped by. That way I'm not yelling at you, and then I'll get you over to 116.
1: All right. Behind Amtrak. Thank you.
0: Thanks. I appreciate it. Here you go.
1: Dispatch, copy.
0: Yes, sir.
1: B7930, outbound on, ready to pull.
0: Send location, have a good day.

0: knock it over.
1: We're ready to depart 120. Go up the line. Shut your office.
0: Okay. You got a couple moves around you, but I'll have you stacked out to go.

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Track 1. No defects. Total axle 4.84. Temperature 6.4 degrees. Detector out.

UP detector milepost 112.3 track 2 no defects total axle 2-4 temperature 5-7 degrees detector out

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Track 2. Detector working. Detector, milepost 111.0. Track 2. No defects. Total axles 2, 4. Detector out.

7696. Can you stop short of Benny Junction, over? Okay, try and just let me know. 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

0: 57, over. 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
1: Well,
0: that's true, but it's even worse behind you.

7-29, approach restricting cattleman's, over.

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And should be good, like nothing falling out of it. 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Just let me know when you guys are on that and falling over. Actually, a signal indication there, so when you're on the head end there, just take what you get and get you over.

0: 7, 29 double yellow, first diverging, diverging clear, over. Able to get a hold of, you're talking about San Jose Control? They're never there. I'd call ours first and then see if you can't figure something out that way. Tell them what's going on and maybe they can send an email or something. Those guys never answer. I've never had any luck with them at all.
1: Five, seven.
0: I thought about resetting it. We had time. Maybe we should have done that, but I'm just sick and tired of rowing with my brother's kids, you know. Over there.
1: Thank you, personnel.

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I said if we're out of there on time at SAC, we leave at 41? Or what's our time out of SAC? We got 10 minutes or more, I'll drop it and reboot it there.

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1: Hey, just seeing, never mind, we got lights, thank you.
0: Here we go. You guys good for two, Bowman to Colfax?
1: Good for two, over.
0: Good for two on the UP 7930.

I'll get it reported there, and you're just one there. 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

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He still said about 20 to 30 minutes, ripping over.

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1: 8625, good morning, guys. Westfall, get 7513, youth track bulletin for me, 2290. 1-1 all track, Martinez, substitute, milepost 92.04, 92.3. 8625 East, permission to pass that report at 92.04 without stopping. Proceed to limit at your max speed, so the list goes.
2: 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No defects. Total axles 380. Detector out.
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1: That's correct, guys. 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
2: Detector, milepost 97.7, track 1, no defect, total axle 2-4, frame speed 7-7, MPH, temperature 5-5 degrees, detector out.

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0: 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CBTX 2107 West does have permission to pass your red flag located there at 92.3 without stopping. Maximum operating speed westbound, main track number 1. Bell, most of the men and equipment, over.
1: Correct, guys. Have a safe trip today. We'll talk to you later.
0: That's correct. Thanks, West Ball. Appreciate you. Have a good rest of your day. Out.

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Track 2. No defects. Total axle 380. Temperature 58 degrees. Detector out.

Thatcher, 6-2, over.

0: 40 East here, South Texas.
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0: Texas, I'm over here. Do you get ready to take off and everything? Take it over.
1: All right, that's the location. We'll get you going here. Over.
0: Okay, sir.

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1: 729, go ahead, over.
0: Get some horses out of their fence. Let me know when you're ready. Copy the milepost, over.
1: Go, I'm ready, dispatcher.
0: CDTX 2107, milepost 68.0, that's 68.0. One black horse and one brown and white horse. Last spotted the east side of the track out of their fence, over.
2: 6 degrees, detector out.
1: Time they were seen, we'll give bell and whistles through that area. Just an FYI, we might take a little bit of a hit here. We're having some PTC problems. I'll call you back shortly.
0: Okay. Have you already talked to the PTC desk, over?
1: Yeah, we did. We're resetting it. I'm going through the process right now, so I'll let you know.
0: Sounds good, thanks. Signal indication when you're ready to go, over.
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power on, kick the tires, get it ready. We'll get it armored and tested and all that. If it's not already done, I just talked to the crew. They'll be up here shortly.

right, 729, coming back alive here. We're up and active. On a clear, you ready? Large PTC, tell Caltrain, tell all of them. I reset the breakers, did what I could do. It came up, same message. They need to tell me that I'm running without PTC at Great America. Making fun of me here a minute ago, you didn't see the angry side of me. All the customers and the MFs and all the, just all that, you heard it from there? It really was.

0: see you, Ellie.
1: Amtrak 729, over.
0: Amtrak 729, see that you're on the move again, over. We're already messed up. We had a derailment down by between Jacqueline and Coliseum, and 720 had unruly passengers. They're dealing with that at Martinez, so it's already messed up. I thought this was going to be a good day.
1: So is that going to affect us? Where are we at in that lineup, over?
0: So it'll be good by the time you get there, over. Alright, so I didn't notice what time you left Sacramento Depot. How many minutes late were you, over? So about 10 minutes, okay, thanks, over. Thanks. And then just mark that in your delay report for that delay, over. You'll be the first one through there, so I have not heard anything more about the horses. So, yeah, I don't know what the deal is, because 723 and 727 didn't say anything about the Caltrain stuff, so maybe it's something that just happened over there, over?

0: Perfect, yeah. Let me know if those horses are still out, over.
1: We'll be back to that.
0: Thanks for that, out.

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Track 1. No defects. Total axle 108. Temperature 6.7 degrees. Detector out.

0: Alright, Jason, we're ready.
1: Alright, Sean. Alright, Sean. Derails are dirty, highball.

0: 57, this is RB16 with the UP7099. I'd like to go switch 5 for 116.
1: Good location.
0: Thanks, sir.
1: Thank you.

0: RB16, Jason. Yeah, I got him. We're all good.
1: Yes, sir.

316, Jason. Yeah, I got him. We're all good.

0: Tower 16. Go ahead, Matt.
1: Hey, plan on, I just sent a message to dispatcher. Plan on coming in at 119 for 130. I'm going to leave a lane for this Hinkle to depart.
0: All right, I'll call.

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1: He does know to bring you in 119.

Can you copy? 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How many are good for?

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1: 57 RV 16, I'd like to change the plans. We'd like to go switch 5 for 119.
0: Switch approved.
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1: You said CTE?
0: Yeah.
1: Now we're going to need all the power.

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0: Everything is good, you're rolling. Yes, just make sure you have that in your delays, over. And do you know about how many minutes that was for your delay, over?
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4: I'll be in SF 4179. Good morning, guys. West call game, 7513. Houston Strike Bolt, 4B. 2290, line 1 all track on the Martinez sub between Mapas 92.04 and 92.3. CNSF 4179 East, permission to pass that red board at 92.04 without stopping. Keep the limits at your max speed, doesn't look good.
2: Yeah, that's Foreman Randy Westfall, gang 7513, that's what the former restriction number 2290 on Thursday, 9/13/2026, line 1 all track on the sub.
4: Guys, have a safe rest of your day. We'll talk to you later.

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3: Fantastic news. Highball 116, all green.
1: Sounds great. Thank you so much, Matt. Have a great morning.
3: You as well.
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0: 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What is your name, over?
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1: Main train, 119 for the pile. Either 311 or 313, whichever way you're lying.
2: 119 for our file, 311, 313, whichever we're line. 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
0: 316 tower, over.
2: Go ahead.
0: I'd like to come up 130.
2: To the bridge, standby, flags are up. I'll get you across when they drop them here.
0: Right to the bridge.
3: Work with Amtrak 720 for Sassoon, over.
1: Hang tight, 6. I got to get a grain train by you into the pile first, then I'll get you going behind them.
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0: 10-60, over. 7, go ahead, over.
1: 7, over.
0: We'll still need to meet with Hampton 724, hey, over there, over.
2: No defect. Total axle 296. Frame speed 50. M28. Temperature 5.
1: Seven, over.
3: Yeah, if I can fly over the control.

0: 757, Venus at 4179. You guys got good paperwork for the outbound?
1: Yeah, Roger, got good paperwork for him there, DS. Pretty good on supplies, but 5-6, we had a slew of containers opened on his side. After trying to fix what we could fix and get help from your side, I guess we're going to 5-6, Brian, DAZ, and spoke to you before we departed from the first day, and there was going to be some people out there trying to help the train get things closed up and secured.
0: Okay, pull up to Atkinson. We'll see if the car farm can help you out with those doors.
1: Okay, yeah, roger that.

0: Grand Train.
1: Yeah.
0: Go over
1: to the Grand Train.
0: Here's the plan for this mess. Outbound crew will meet you on the west end of the rock pile. They'll jump on, pull down. You'll make a catch, head of the helper, hang a telly, which should be out there, the west end of the rock pile, and then once they depart, you'll get on those three cut-ins and take them to the house.
1: All right, copy that, pull. They're going to meet us at the west end, pull high, we'll cut, hang a telly, and then take three units to the house.
0: Yes, that's great.
2: 4179
0: East, 12 signal, RV 102. The other outbound, Carlos. Put them on a 4-hour break, because they don't have any head-up power.
2: They broke their call.
0: Put them on a break, is what I understand. Put them on a 4-hour break.

Now,

0: Connor, apartment VN train, main track 2, Roseville. Hey, we have some doors closed. Can we get a 10-10 red zone and we'll flag you guys up, over?
1: Copy that. BNSF 4179 is all stops and centered, red zone for the car department.
0: Copy, thank you.

0: you passed back there by Sassoon. They said they didn't see those horses anymore. Correct. And just to clarify also, your conductor did go to the hospital in the ambulance, correct, Dora?
1: You got water up there?
2: Yeah, there's plenty of water.
1: Alright, we're coming out now.
0: That was correct information to RMCC, or? Appreciate it, thank you. Hopefully he'll be okay, or?

0: Go ahead, guys.
1: Yeah, copy. 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
2: All right, stand by.

0: down Pearl Street and start the sky of Newport now for the 1472 West.
1: Alright, come that flyer. Stand, seat on the street.
0: That's correct, guys. I have a good one. 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

0: Go, Nitro 62, I'm Tank 720, over. I work with Amtrak 733 for Davis, over. Over. Thanks for snatch out.
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0: Good. 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
1: Center, plane A, get out your fly.

0: I'm also Grand of the Hump Yardmaster.
1: Yardmaster, go ahead.
0: Hey, Pomosa Grain, like to start leaving the rock pile so we can start this move.
1: Okay, sounds good. 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

0: 570.
1: 8625, Fresno Power.
0: Just waiting for this power to get out of your way, and then you'll go two track to the house.
1: To the house.
2: You'll be able to get all the way into Orange Springs. We'll see against Amtrak 728. How long do you think it'll take you guys from right now to clear Miles Junction with signals all the way over?

0: good, good. Then we'll get you all the way out center. Check 1-2, do you want us to your PCC, over? All set, yes, just a couple minutes here, over.
1: Not loading anymore.

0: You on this, Jay?
1: Oh, yeah, I'm right here.
0: Well, what are we doing?
1: We got to approach. 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
1: Start up.
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2: 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Track 1. No defect. Total axle 9.8. Temperature 6.9 degrees. Detector out.
0: Clear track, press no tape. What you need? I'll take what you need.

102 at Berkeley, 712 just told me they have to use a lift at Richmond, so, or at Emeryville, so let me know when you guys are at Richmond and we'll see if they've lost yet. I was going to get them through RB9 and get you over to 2, over.

know you guys wanted two at Berkeley, and I was going to get you over there at RV9 behind 712, but now 712 is using the lift at Emeryville, so I'm not sure if they're going to be able to get through RV9 before you would be delayed. So let me know when you're at Richmond, over. You already there? Well, you're probably going to have to use one at Berkeley then, over.

0: 16. Take order 11 and talk to these guys about getting across for 7. 6 will be the runner.
1: President of RH1.
2: RH1, go.
1: Yeah, we got a restriction into the house. 240.
2: 504 East End, time shut him.
1: 504, time shut him.
2: How many green? 5.
1: Yeah, I'm thinking real life. Call town bus.
3: 504, I'm on my way.
2: Green train, let's go set 311.

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1: Yes, sir.
0: Yes, sir. We're logging in right now. We're ready to take off in a couple of minutes. Over.
1: All right, roger. We'll look for signal location. Get out of town.
0: Copy that. 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

0: green turn, looking like this head end does not have an EOT box on it.
1: Nice.
0: Don't you love it? Engineer's looking through the rest of the power right now.

0: 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Hey, do you mind getting roundhouse out here on 130 where we don't believe we have an EOT box?
1: Alright.
0: It's a good day.

0: right, they'll get somebody out there. There's not any on the units that they're taking in the house or the other two units?
1: Yeah, I looked on the other two units, couldn't find one.
0: Doesn't have anybody right at the moment. It's
1: going to
0: be a little bit
1: before
0: they can get out of there.
1: Just another day in paradise. Sorry about that inbound.

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Jack, thanks for such a...

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0: thank you kindly. Gotta have good news eventually, right?
1: Get it once in a while.
0: Two flyers.

0: Alright, he's on his way. 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
1: As we get it over here, we'll see if we can install it. I don't know how those things work, to be honest with you. Alrighty, well then, hopefully we'll figure it out.

0: Omaha. What are we doing with this hump set that we just brought you?
1: We'll put it in the escape.
0: Put it in the escape? Can we make that move now?
1: Clear the crossing so I can bring the other set right up behind it.
0: Okay, you said put it in the escape, clear the crossing, and we can do that now.

0: PTI driver to the grain train. Hey, I'm trying to bring that device up to you. I'm going to have to probably go all the way around to get up there. I'm not for sure.
1: Yeah, most likely.
0: Does it look like that I can drive up in between the two tracks? Over.
1: Yeah, you might be able to come up between the main and the pullback. I just don't know if anything's getting blocked right now, but I definitely check.
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0: PTI to the grain train. 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This doesn't look good going this way.
1: Get that to us, whatever is best, you know.
0: Okay, have a little patience.
1: I mean, before, we were going to have to wait for Roundhouse, and who knows how long that'll take, so I'd take this any day.
2: 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Total axle, 1, 5, 2, temperature, 7, 2 degrees, detector out.

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1: 5-7 flyer, all done here at Pavilion Haven. 9 cars from Roseville, over.
0: 9 for Roseville, okay. Roger that, here we go.

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1: Coming your way.

0: Jason, come on out and get against it, kick the tires, get it ready to go. I just talked to the crew. They're on duty here in 2 minutes.
1: I copy. What's in tires? Knock the brake. 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

car back to stock. Number. Found out of Hammer Lane. Wasn't to get by yet. We have this train coming, but left on the Hammer Lane. I could maybe see if you guys want, like, we got time, we can run down and get on that east end of the siding. And, if the van's gonna hold, I could shuffle you out behind the Z at the east end of her. Keep his mind here, we'll see how the timing plays out and everything, and then, get you all this.

Pick out Badger 62, Amtrak 733, over. 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They would have been probably through there by now, but 712 had to get a bike out from underneath their train. That's the one that's going by you now, over. Way we can get around this freight train that's up there between 20 and 15, over. Thanks, dispatch up.

7-24, over. 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Thanks, dispatch out.

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1: Go for the Grain.
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1: Still waiting on that box to get here. We have our van is had to go around to get to it.
2: The van handed it off to the mechanical guy in the truck. Somebody else was looking out.
1: Okay, so he handed it off. So yeah, we should hopefully get it here soonish.
3: Go for the Grainer.
1: Do you
4: have any room to pull up so we can get that power off of the 311?
1: Yeah, we can pull up. Oh, I see headlights in my rear view, so I think that's the box 2. So we'll pull up and then hopefully get this all worked out.

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1: Rocket over.
0: Rocket.
1: All done, Enterprise. Ready to head to Sierra Pacific. Probably hour and a half there.
0: Okay, copy. We'll go see the location there.

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1: So hump to the Tower 311.
0: Go on, Tower 311.
1: You can come out of there and head back through 313 for the house.
0: Copy that. 313 for the house. We're no longer armoring and testing there, Telly.
1: I think there's a manager right there that can do it. Let's get you to the house before you die. Roseville Hump's a manager out there with the grain train.
2: Office, Buckley's out with the WC.
1: Can you head to the rest of the Rockwell?
2: I never done a tele test, but yeah, I can.
3: 1-1-1.0. Track 2. Detector working.
4: Yeah, let's have a U-man do it.
5: Yeah, U-man's busy. We're right in the middle of something here.
3: Detector, milepost 1-1-1.0. Track 2. No defects. Total axles 3-8. Detector out.
6: Martina sub. Martina sub, black smoke about 15 feet from the right of way. Is that correct, over? Get that turned in. Dispatch out. UP-5691, was that going on when you went through there, over?
0: Car department, over. Yeah, WC got a 2-pound leak at this time.
7: 2-pounder, thank you.
0: Now, what time is it?
7: 11:26.

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0: Alright, they found Ross about to do that tele test. So whenever you guys are ready. Back 313.
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1: Guys, here we go.

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1: 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Is there any way we can get the signal at 108?
0: You want 108? I'll give you 108.
1: All right. Text it. All right, there it is. Thank you.
0: Are you going around the Y?
1: No, we have 10 cars, so we don't fit between the signals.
0: It's not true. I think you fit perfect.
1: If there's a better engineer, maybe, but I can't do it. I'm 14 feet short of it.
0: No, you look perfect, man, whenever you want to go to the other direction.
1: You're showing we're clear?
0: Okay, to take it back?
1: Yes, sir. Thank you.
0: Thank you. Here you go.
1: 86.
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0: Hey, waiting to get over this Home Depot crossing. 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
1: Thank you kindly.
2: All right, I got the telly dialed in. I just need someone to push the button and test it.

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1: Tower. Yeah, it's okay. The blast off, we're all ready to go. Here, over.
2: Highball, head to the signal.
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0: 179.
1: Hey, are you good for Main 2 Bowman to Colfax? Or?
0: No, sir, we are not good for 2 tracks.
1: Not good for 2, okay, top that.

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Tile, do not foul that 208 till I get back to you.

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0: Yep.
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1: Mahaffey Yard, Master.
2: I'll be right back. Go ahead.
1: Hey, it's your favorite green train. 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
2: Fantastic. I'll let 5-7 know you're ready to blast.
1: Thank you kindly.
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0: Yeah, we all ready to go, ready to blast off and leave road.
1: Oh, I'm sorry, man. Signal location, here we go.
0: All right, signal location, here we go. Thank you, dispatch.
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0: Alright, give me a minute here. I gotta get some power out of 7 ahead of you there, and I'll get you guys going.
1: Dispatcher 62, Amtrak 737, over. Work with Amtrak 724 for Davis. They have not knocked down Pitt yet, over. Is correct, over. Thanks, have a safe day. Dispatch out.
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0: direction of 26 and move on right there. 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
1: Approach diversion approach hand.
0: Yeah. 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

0: Ducks Department protecting. 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
1: This is D on the point, protecting. 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

detector. Frame speed 37 mph, temperature 6 degrees, detector out.

0: Dispatch 6-2. Over. Yeah, 737, you're protected two tracks there. They still haven't hit pit yet, so I'll talk to them over.
1: 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Proceed to limit at your max speed, bells and whistles. RBR Foreman Westfall, gang number 7513 on today's 809-13-20-264B, number 2290 line 1, all tracks on the Martinez subdivision between the milepost 92.3 to milepost 92.04, the UB. 7099 may pass your red border at milepost 92.3 without stopping. 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I want to first pass the mayor equipment over.
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7: You guys are off crossing. That rocket still working. Over.
8: Okay, we're off crossing. End of my thing.
7: Shut down. 57 over.
1: 57 UP 7099 over.
7: Go ahead.
1: Yeah, looking to get a readout for 97.7. We went through it and we got no defect, but we're kind of buzzing in and out over.
7: 510, axles over.
1: 510, okay, that's what we got. Here we go.
7: Here we go, thanks guys, dispatch out.
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1: Alright, SB, that's on the point, strictly signal, zeroes down, back 12, 1, 2 cars, you're waiting.

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1: RH-1.
2: Yeah, when the tower clears up, that's coming in. Can we take West 1 for switch 5?
1: We'll leave the derails down for you. Highball when they're clear.

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1: CUP 7696, over.
0: Hey, we just got a notification through PTC saying a train placement update to contact you and to reduce to 30.
1: Yeah, did you guys just split that train over?
0: Yeah, we just split it. We took the front half with only the three units on the head end.
1: All right, so you don't have those three that were in the mid. Those are no longer there. They're not actually rear dupes now. Is that correct, over?
0: That is correct. We left them in Roseville.
1: All right, yeah, you can disregard, go back, so I'll get it taken care of, over.
0: All right, so all good to keep moving. Thank you.
1: Good morning. I'll scan through.

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Total axle 450. Frame speed 26. MPH temperature 6.7 degrees. Detector out.

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Curly, I'm going to step out for a second. 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
1: 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Ground 2, detector working.
2: Yeah, pretty standard when we leave Stockton. Every time I leave that place, we just got some popped up on PTC saying we had some kind of train placement error, and 230 UPH, over.
0: Okay, roger that. I didn't know that. Got it. Alright, appreciate it, guys.
2: Yep, UP6891.
0: Bro, guys, fetch out.
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1: UP detector, milepost 112.3, track 2, no defects. Total axle 383, temperature 6. 9 degrees, detector out.

1891, what?

0: 1891, you guys just do a work event?
1: That is correct. We did a work event in Stockton.
2: UP detector, milepost 111.0. Track 2. No defects. Total axles 384. Detector out.
1: Yeah, I got some good main res back here. So if you want to give it an air test real quick.

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0: Company, go ahead.
1: Yeah, looking at the paperwork, I think it might be the DOWX 74208.
0: That's the dangerous car next to your engine. We're going to have to get that thing shuffled.
2: Short 105 back there. I'm not going to try and give it a set or not. Over.

0: at the least, I'm just really slow to recover air back here. I'm still showing 104 maybe. Okay, copy that. Oh, I balled the air. Got your paperwork open.
1: 4 meter 2 out.

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1: Wait, who told you to send something out, over?
0: Over, CCD. Hey, we gotta jump this car and make it legal or set it out, over.
1: Where do they tell you this? Because you're in a bad spot. I can't stop the Z. I guess pull up to Brighton. We'll see if we got a track or a spot there. If they just want to do it at the yard. You're not even 10 miles from there, probably. I'll try to contact them. Over.
0: All right, copy that.
1: They keep moving for now. I'll try to give them a call and see what's going on.
2: Yeah, dispatch. We did what we were told, and we didn't have no paperwork or anything for what was going on.
1: So I guess they're saying you built illegal and you need to set out a car that's behind one of your locomotives. What unit was it, over?
2: Yeah, it's one of the cars directly behind our head end consist. We got to set it out or shuffle it back. I told him we were 10, 12 miles from Roseville and he said I need to work with you to get it figured out, set out, or shuffle it.
1: Yeah, I mean, they're not going to give you, if you guys are already going to destination, they're going to set this crap out anyways, where they rebuild or put on another train or whatever they're going to do. I don't see why we would stop you to do it here in front of all this, like, traffic to do that. If you're 10 miles out and you've been going 30 all the way from Fresno, I'll tow the yard, or if you guys have a car number, give it to me, and then we'll just go from there. Let's just continue up to Brighton. We'll plan to set it out in the yard, or I'll give the car number to the yard, and they can make plans to do that, over.
2: All right, yeah, we were just told to contact you and figure this out.
1: All right, appreciate it. Here we go.

0: I'll show your guys over.
1: D-O-W-X 742-08, over.
0: At a Delta Oscar Whiskey X-ray 74208, is that correct, over?
1: Just got stepped on, can you read that back, over?
0: Is that a Delta Oscar Whiskey X-ray 74208, over?
1: Yes sir, that is correct.
0: Alright, perfect, I'll let the guard know, thanks guys.
1: Alright, here we go.
0: Put out.

0: Back at you guys.
1: 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Have a good one.
0: See what happens. Thanks, appreciate it.

0: 17. 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

0: 7099.
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0: Yeah, about on the pool, over.
1: Yeah, we're moving, over.
0: Alright, here we go, thanks. That's out.
1: Alright, 7099, out.
0: AP 7696, over.
2: 7696.
0: Hey guys, we're all about to blast off. V's behind you. Just follow them. Take the lights you can for now. Just stay on their tail. Over.
2: Alright, come with us.
0: Appreciate it. Otherwise, looks pretty good out for you guys. Just be following each other south. Nothing coming north against you right now.
2: Alright, sounds good. Thank you.
0: No problem. Batch out.
3: Irene 17, fire department. Nothing popping up.
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1: Seven point seven, trap one, no defect. Total axle 384, frame speed 5.2 m.p.h, temperature 6.8 degrees, detector out.
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2: 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UP3074 may pass red flag, milepost 92.30 without stopping, may proceed to limits. 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
3: Correct, guys, have a good race of trip. 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
1: Alright, here you see 6891, former West Fall gang number 7513, look for me, track Bolton on today's date, track Bolton number 6290, line 1. All tracks on the Martinez sub, mile post 92.04 to mile post 92.3. 6891, may pass the red board at mile post 92.04 without stopping to proceed to your limit to max speed, sounding bells, whistles, fast approach, and equipment over.
0: Correct guys, have a good rest of your day, we'll see you later.
1: Alright, all correct on the readback. 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

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Over. All correct. Yeah, thank you. Switch out.

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0: Milepost 97.7, track 2, no defect. Total axle 218, same speed 32 mph, temperature 69 degrees, detector out.
1: We do have a nuke, though.
2: Oh, nuke? No cut-in. Oh, that just made my day. Come on in, 130. 130, rock pile switch will be against you, 130 for 206.
1: 130 for 206, rock pile will be against us. Here we go.

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0: Hi, Museum, last move, track 1 to track 2. Yeah, watch for your lights, signal indication, over.

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Detector working.

UP dispatch 6-2, over. Number 1, yeah, let's go, it's going to be working with Amtrak 732, Martinez, over.

0: and take you guys.
1: Protected two track at Davis. Over. That is correct. Thank you. Over.

0: Which one?
1: Keith Drain here, ready to head out.
0: Which way you want to go today?
1: Yeah, we're kind of going 119, so 545 probably work best.
0: Let's go ahead and do 545. We're in the clear. Highball when you're ready.
1: In the clear, highball, thank you.
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3: Hey guys, just make sure you clear the OSRV 106 for me, please. 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
2: Okay, yes, sir, we'll do.
3: Thank you. Touch out.
2: Thank you.
3: You guys still plan on departing like 14 after? Is that correct, over?
2: 14 after, yes, sir.
3: All right, Roger. Thank you. Touch out.
2: Thank you. Check 5.

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53, 54, 55, 56, 57, 58, 59, 60, 61, 62, 63, 64, 65, 66, 67, 68, 69, 70, 71, 72, 73, 74, 75, 76, 77, 78, 79, 80, 81, 82, 83, 84, 85, 86, 87, 88, 89, 90, 91, 92, 93, 94, 95, 96, 97, 98, 99, 100, 100, 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

0: 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Go ahead, over.
1: When I can, 545 for 119.
0: Alright, yeah, like me behind one, thank you. Stretch out. Who else is calling for 57? Go ahead, over. Alright, signal indication. This is a 1030 crew.

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0: It'll be a minute, guys. Get you when I can. Over.
1: All right, we'll be standing by the signal. Thank you.
0: Thank you, guys. Dispatch out.
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2: 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Same speed 4 5. MPH temperature 70 degrees. Detector out.
0: Restricting at West Packing 2 over.
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1: YRV 16, go ahead.
0: Hey guys, one more time, where are you guys going again today? You said switch 5 to where?
1: 116.
0: Alright, Bubba. There's one set of power going in ahead of you. Amtrak will be leaving in 3 minutes, and I'll just get you lights. You're the next move, and over.
1: Okay, thank you.
0: No problem, guys. Switch out. Signal indication, we can get it.
1: Alrighty. Alright, just one over. RH1, over.
2: RH1.
1: Yeah, this is that power that was in 501. We need to go back there. I guess dispatcher's got somebody signed in here.
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1, 2, 3, 4, 5, 6, 7, 8, 9, 10, 11, 12, 13, 14, 15, 16, 17, 18, 19, 20, 21, 22, 23, 24, 25, 26, 27, 28, 29, 30, 31, 32, 33, 34, 35, 36, 37, 38, 39, 40, 41, 42, 43, 44, 45, 46, 47, 48, 49, 50, 51, 52, 53, 54, 55, 56, 57, 58, 59, 60, 61, 62, 63, 64, 65, 66, 67, 68, 69, 70, 71, 72, 73, 74, 75, 76, 77, 78, 79, 80, 81, 82, 83, 84, 85, 86, 87, 88, 89, 90, 91, 92, 93, 94, 95, 96, 97, 98, 99, 100, 100, 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
3: 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Thank you.
1: All right, understand all Navy equipment crews switch your SC-052. I'm okay to normal right now. Is that all correct, over? 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I just need to know if all Navy equipment are clear. SC-052, I can line it normal. Is that all correct? All right, here we go, bud. Refresh for that time. Thank you. Fletch out.
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1: UPS, that's 62, calling him check 743, protected, one check out so soon. Over.
4: UPS, detector, milepost 97.7, track 1, no defect. Total axle 4-4, frame speed 7-7, MPH, temperature 7-1, degrees, detector out.

0: 57 to RV16.
1: RV16, go ahead.
0: Yeah, guys, I guess we're going to switch it up. 116 is busy. He said he could bring in a 115, so let's just do 115 to get you out the way, okay?
1: All right. Are we going to go down and look for signals right now?
0: Yeah, come on. Signal indication.
1: Okay. Copy that. Here we go.
0: Guys, yep, 115, 115. Here we go. Signal indication.
1: All right, H1, over.
2: All right, H1.
1: Change of plans again. Now we're going to go to switch 5.
0: Guess we're just practicing today, right?
1: Yeah, lucky it goes forward and backwards.
0: It's all yours. Highball when you're ready.
1: All right, thank you.

0: Got a train coming in right now, but you can just creep out on the lead because you got that Stockton coming right behind you.
1: All right, we'll creep out on the lead. Thank you.
0: Thank you.
2: All right, point line 8.
3: Go ahead. Okay, you should be able to make that fit there with that Stockton coming in. If you can, go to it.

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1: Well,

0: come on, don't skip the derail. Call me from the east end here.
1: Flats, line yourself out 130. You're going to shove your head portion into 205 once this north, this West Colton Power starts heading eastward on 5.
2: All right, 130, head is going to 205. Thank you.

0: SR, turn 201, we're on the Y to the outbound.
1: Round the Y outbound, and PD's in front of you there.
0: And power ahead, thank you.
2: Hey, Chad, I got my U-Man tied up. 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
0: Stop and grab the paperwork, thank you.
2: The second car from the head in is a bad order for full damage, so that one's got to come out. The second car from the head in.
0: Right, where do you want it, 577 or 300?
2: 300, please.
0: 300, okay.
2: I believe it is worked.

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0: That's correct.
1: Yep, that's fine.

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1: All right, come off 115 for two. 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

0: UPS Batch 6-2. 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
0: I got you back.

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Thank you. Got you. I got you on the lineup. I still know you're there, over.

0: 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Herder Stockton.
1: Stockton.
0: Follow the PD, over 57 knows.
1: Battle 1 and follow the PD, thank you.
0: Thank you.

0: up West End 311.
1: West End 311, first step after shift change.
0: Thank you. Roseville Car Department of the Stockton, over.
2: Stockton.
0: I got numbers for you when you're ready.
2: Yeah, let me hear them.
3: 662-89. 662-89.
2: All right,
0: 662-89.
4: Grand Train, you need a ride 311?
0: Yeah, if I can get a ride back to that rear, I gotta double check it. The wing keeps selling.
4: All right, I'm on my way.
0: All right, thanks, boss. Yes, ma'am.
5: 20 PD, we got advanced approach.
2: 15er, northbound.
4: PD, sorry, you're going the long way, over.
5: Okay.
2: All right, Stockton's armed up.
0: Check fire. Yes, Stockton.
2: Quality, thank you.
0: All right, guys, we'll be out of your way in a second.

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1: Five. Match Road.

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0: No, that's it. Okay. Wilson, did that power make it by you?
1: Got both sides.
0: Okay. I'll get you lined up here. We'll go 119-203, over.
1: 119-203.

0: command for 5946, come in, over. Mechanical mammoth Spanish mission 5946.
1: Are you guys in 203?
2: Yeah.
1: Thank you.
2: You're welcome.
1: WCB, over. 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

0: 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And one to go.
1: Two, North.
0: Stockton, that'll do.
1: That'll do, Stockton. Only one.

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Okay. Approach restricting times 2 PD back. 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

0: Jackson 5. 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
2: 3.

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0: right, sir, let's bring you into 503 East End. 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
1: Number two.
2: Here we go, signal indication, zero's in the dirt.

Rocket. Let's go 119 at 201 to a hook on 49 cars. Over. 119. That's correct. Thank you.

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The 4179 East is past Farmingdale Flower, is that correct, over? 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
1: Yep.
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1: Here we go, new radio. Let's bring you into 501 East End, tie him, shut him.
0: 501 East End, tie him, shut him. Here we go.
1: Thanks, sir.
0: Thank you.
2: That's it, it's still fucked.

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We're coming over to grab 208.

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1: Number two.
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2: I'm on to the Green Train. I'll let it see you guys are ready to go.
1: Having trouble with the link, and then we got an air test, so it's going to be a while.

0: conduct another grand turn.
1: Good.
0: Be a ride to the rear.
2: Help with that link,
1: need
2: the roundhouse out there?
1: Engineer's already on his way walking back there. Someone was supposed to be coming give him a ride. Someone showed up, so he took off walking.
0: Yeah, I'm out here, Carl.
2: Engineer's walking to the rear, so he's out there somewhere on the rear limit.
0: I got him, we're heading to the rear.
3: Hi, Joe.
1: Yo.
4: Down bus.
5: Down bus.
4: Yeah, outside of 4 for that 3, over.
5: Copy.

0: Green to Joe, over.
1: Go ahead.
0: Yeah, can you go ahead and try that link, but put it for the 7048?
1: 7048.
0: Yeah, our paperwork was showing 7050.

0: Bye, hang up.
1: To the North Platte Tower.
0: Yeah, go for the North Platte.
1: All right, my crew has to walk quite a far back to get the brakes off there. They want that power. That power doubled over the helpers to the head end. What do you want?
0: Well, I'm on the head end. My engineer's on the helpers right now.
1: Okay.
0: So they want us to come out with the helpers and put it, they want the helpers on the head end then?
1: Yes, helpers on the head end so you can come on out and make that move. You'll run back through 4.
0: Alright, so we'll come out of 7. 7 for 5, back through 4.
1: Yeah, just keep the line up through the crossover towards the hump lead as it is there.
0: Alright, copy that.
2: Are we in the clear back there, WCB?
3: I thought you heard me.
2: No, I did, I'm sorry.

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So as soon as he pulls out 208, we'll get you out 402.

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1: 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Over.

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Colonial Track 734, protected two-track at Davis. 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
0: Correct.
2: Roswell Hump to Gray Train.
1: Good.
2: Making any progress?
1: Yeah, link's good. Jack said they're going to get the car department out here to run the air test.
2: Oh boy.

0: 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Head over there to help you.
1: Carmen.
0: I'm on for 309er.
2: Yardmaster.
0: Okay, Yardmaster, go ahead.
2: Yeah, this is the North Platte. If they want these dukes on the head end of that conduit, they're going to have to send round out here because I can't even get it to cut in as a leader.

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1: Okay, so just grab it however we can.
0: Keep the helpers together if you can.

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1: Follow the hump job, just make sure you're lined up, pull back two. And talk to the dispatcher before you, there's a WC coming in out there at Citrus.
2: WC calling the hump.
3: All right, good to get the line up. Talk to the herder, talk to the dispatcher, here we go.
1: Rose hump.
2: WC got lights coming at you.
1: All right, come join the party. 1:30, call me at the hump crossing.
2: 1:30 for the crossing, and then you are tracking that we do have a visitor today.
1: Yeah, I saw that.
2: Yeah, we're about
1: that. Thought maybe I was going to get lucky twice. The other WC didn't have that, so. All right, yeah, I'm aware. Thank you. Hi, North Flat.
4: We're ready.
1: Excited. Now you're going to have to use 1:30 to make that move because the Fulton's at the party. But yes, go ahead and double over and head back through where you want to go. 4-8.
4: I will go back 8.
1: Double over, back 8.
4: All right, double over back 8 at 1:30, thank you.

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We're at Citrus on pullback 2, ready to go to Mack Park whenever you can take us.

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1: Yeah, guys, there's a WC coming in first, over.
0: Sounds good. We'll get on the list. We're at pullback 2, ready to depart, though, whenever you can take us.
1: Thanks, Bubba. Here we go. Signal to catch me and get in.

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3: I'm so excited. Alright, you're gonna go into 208, set your helper out to 583. And then I have a patch crew that's going to come assist you. They'll grab the helper in the rear duke, take it to the house, and you take your head in power to the house.
2: All right, so line ourselves for A. Put the helper over to 583. You got a patch crew that'll grab the rear of the helper. We just take the head in for the power to the house.
3: Okay.
4: All right, I like it.
5: Stockton, Roosevelt Tower.
6: Okay, you got the lead. Let me know when you're back together. I'll get you lights out the door.
5: 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Thank you.

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1: 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Total axle 5.2, train speed 4.5, MPH, temperature 7.5 degrees. Detector, out.

0: Roger, you come out of 207.
1: 57 still knows, over. Thank you.
2: We're taking this power.

0: 15, over.
1: Say North Flash going to 115.
0: That's correct, over. 11570 now.
1: All right.

Dispatch 6-2, calling him check 736, protected 2-track at Davis. Over. On track, yeah, thank you. Dispatch out. And Dispatch 6-2, calling him check 745, protected 1-track at Sassoon. Over.

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1: Clear the zone, 130 conductor, WC.
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1: On the point, restricting 8-0.

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0: 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He's looking for us to follow them up.
1: Yes, that's fine.
0: Right. Atlantic clearing.

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1: Tower.
0: Hey, North Platte Power on 115. Whose name you want me to put on the report for leaving this thing running? I gotta fill some stupid thing out.
1: Put my name. I don't give a shit. They mass work.
0: All right.
2: Go ahead.
3: Am I in the clear and 8?
2: Hey, you must not have heard me. You're in the clear and 8.
0: Yeah, everybody was talking, so thank you.
3: Redville Sand Center there, WC. Spin your brakes. I'll drop the link and let you know we're in the clear for you to hook.
1: Alright, Red Zone 208 conductor, thank you.
0: What's that? Down. You're ahead of it. Okay.

0: 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Howdy, cancel up to.
1: 1472.
2: Go ahead, over.
1: Yeah, I want to confirm form B number 2290 is void, over.
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1: I just had form B number 2290, void, 1640, JRH, over.
2: It's all correct.
1: All correct, keeping 1472 out.
2: That's out.
1: He's dropped up here.
2: Go ahead, over.
3: Mission aboard, EP power.
2: Yeah, 504, clear to board.
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0: Alright, 119, 57, WC, clear zone 208, all ahead.
2: Clear zone ahead, all yours there, Mo. 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
0: Okay.
3: Check 747, that's good set and release, top of class 2, the marker.
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Frame speed 39. MPH temperature 75 degrees. Detector out.

0: 1. I got 3 for you right now. 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
1: Is it the Paddock's crew or the WC crew?
0: WC crew, 5.

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2: Down both. Next one was 36, sorry, which one?

0: Six Arch One.
1: All right, once this inbound clears up into 502, go ahead and hop off for switch five.

0: that 78th of it's a power break. 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It's already, someone already killed it, so I'm not sure. I don't know. I don't look at anything. It was shut down when we got it, so I'm just saying if it's a power one, it might not work. 78. If someone dropped the breaker on it already.
1: Alright. Yeah, bye. It's trouble. I'll let you know.
0: Okie dokie. We should fit easily, right?
2: Alright, behind one. Got one coming in. You're next. 116. I got you.
1: And, switch five.
2: That's right. One coming in, switch five, and then it's your turn, okay? 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Switch out.